timing. Cause you are on my mind, I hope that you don't mind it. You know that I want you, you know that I want you next to me. But if you need some space, I will step away. And I know it might sound stupid, but for me, yeah, I just gotta keep believing and I've heard.

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1: No, I can't take one more step towards you.

Cause I can't be alone with all that's on my mind. Say you'll stay with me tonight.

Cause if there's one thing she don't need, it's another hungry man.